0: Wonderful.
1: Well, dearie, you're much older than I.
0: What? Hey, wait a minute, honey. I just got a long memory, that's all.
1: Dearie, do you remember when we
0: stayed up all night to get Pittsburgh on?

0: right flew at Kitty Hawk. But take it from me, I would rather walk. Deary, life was cheery in the good old days gone by. Do you remember?
1: Uh-huh.
0: If you remember.
1: Well?
0: Well, dearie, you're much older than I.
1: I'll kill you.
0: Lauder's act.
1: My wasn't

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It ain't necessarily so. The things that you're liable to read in the Bible, it ain't necessarily so. Little David was small, but oh my. Little David was small, but oh my. He fought big Goliath, who lay down and died. Little David was small.

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It ain't necessarily so. They tell all you chillin', the devil's a villain, but tain't necessarily so. Oh, Jonah, he lived in a whale. Oh, Jonah, he lived in a whale. For he made his home in that vicious abdomen. Oh, Jonah, he lived in a whale. Methuselah lived 900 years. Methuselah lived 900 years.

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You know, it ain't too easy believing you'd ever leave me. Especially

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He knew me since I was knee-high to a grasshopper. But I evidently didn't give him the right answer, because he said to me...

0: Chris.
1: Carsey.
0: Oh man, so good to hear from you. How's everything up in Canada?
1: You know, same old, but more importantly, how are things down there? I mean, it seems a little weird.
0: Huh. Weird?
1: Yeah. Are you okay?
0: Let me tell you.

0: Yeah, I've noticed that no one wants to talk about that. Yeah. There's definitely a few things that could be done.
1: Yeah.
0: But no one's... Well, yeah. Anyway, how's the weather?

0: Third time's the charm?
1: Did you say that? Yeah.
0: Are you sure that everything's great? I mean,
1: everything is great.

0: Well, yeah, I mean, maybe what we need is just to refocus and remember that there are people out there trying to do good stuff.
1: Yeah, I guess.
0: Mr. Rogers had that thing he said. What was it? You gotta look

0: It's the worst kind of cult.
1: Yeah, probably.
0: Yeah, I mean, honestly, I know you're trying your best, but you're not convincing me that everything is great.
1: Well,
0: I think, what if I just came down for a visit?
1: Maybe, oh, you wanna?
0: Yeah, I think that'd be fun.